0: ayudar a caminar por esta tabla. 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Será divertido.
1: I'm sorry, servant. There's been another murder.
2: No way, no.
3: Never seen anything like it.
2: He's so serious.
4: He always was.
5: You want to lighten up, son?
4: Come on, leave that. A man is dead. One of you is lying, and I'm going to find out who.
6: You're too old for a midlife crisis.
7: Nobody's perfect.
8: Oh, ¿qué fue eso?
9: La bandera. Que alguien la traiga.